that you've seen at Laneway isn't on in this montage. Still, let me know. Share those memories. 0439757555. Kicking it off with the baddest.

Party in the park, party in the bush, party under the bridge, party at the restaurant, party at the club, party in the day, party in my house, party on the way to the party at the park, party in the bush, party under the bridge, party at the restaurant, party at the club, party in the day, party in my house, party on the...

Wolf Alice with Smile, taking us back to last year's Laneway Festival. Like I said, one of my sets of the night could be the dark horse for the best one, in my opinion. But we know Tiff's opinion. Freaking loved it. First time seeing Wolf Alice last year. Going to see them 3, 4, 15 to I don't know how many times. She is following Wolf Alice on tour in December. So, yeah, shout out to her. Shout out to the love on text line, someone saying, F yeah, Wolf Alice. Rodney giving it the tick of approval, saying, that's more like it. Bloody awesome song, Tiff. Tiff, if you're still listening, pat yourself on the back, because Rodney has not been happy with Lunchtime Legend selections as of late. So thank you, Tiff, for not only, you know, nailing the brief with Festival Memories, but also getting Rodney back on side. Let's just rip into it. 3%.

This is Lunch with Dave Woodhead on Triple J. Mm-hmm. Mm-hmm. I'm a real bad girl, but

award-winning soundtrack from across the pop genre. You'll discover the best in Asian and global pop, plus the artists at home who could

world means nothing if I can't see your face in the morning. Demons, I can hear them calling. No peace, no warning. All quiet, still haunting. All violence, no talking. So many places, can't keep track of the days I spent on a mission. Flashing lights and paper planes, they keep us stuck in a system. We help them build us a prison, and we pay to be living in.

0: Okay.
1: I'm ready for this.
0: All right, I'm ready for this as well, Cassidy. Let's go.
2: Lock in, Frankie. So, if you have ever thought about being a fairy or a princess or a knight

0: Frankie and Phil here with you on Drive. It's Triple J. And yeah, it's time for a first play.
1: You're hearing this before anyone else. It's a first play.
0: You're hearing this before anyone else. That is right. And it, right now, you're hearing it from the Grogans.
2: Oh, yeah. Second single of the year. What you're hearing right now is their first one, Reasons, and they are back at it again. The name of this one is called Country Mile, and you'll hear it soon from Gus in the band, but there is a pretty funny story about how this one came about.
0: Yeah, I like when songs are written about fun stories. It, you know, usually it's heartbreak and sadness, and this is a fun one.
2: Yeah, this one is a real fun one. We're keen to hear, for you guys to hear this, first of all, but we're also keen to hear your thoughts on it. So
0: yeah.
2: Text in 0439 757 at 555. This will be the first play of the Grogans' Country Mile. But let's hear from Gus and hear about how this all came about.
3: Hey, it's Gus from the Grogans. This song's called Country Mile. It was inspired by a bit of a mishap that we had on the road where our hire trailer opened up on the freeway and lost a fair bit of our drum kit leaving this little country town. And yeah, it was later found by a couple of these bizarre dudes that were holding our kit ransom pretty much for a case of Jack Daniels. And yeah, pretty uncomfortable situation going to retrieve it all, and did fear for our lives a little bit while we were there trying to get it back. But yeah, managed to get it all and got a song out of it. So yeah, hope you enjoy it. Thanks.

Grey D hailing from Vietnam with that last song here on Prism Triple J. He has such a buttery voice, very much Loverboy vibes with that one. If you don't know Grey D, he actually got his start on The Voice Kids Vietnam when he was just 14 years old. It's crazy how many amazing artists spawn from like shows like that. It's madness. And in 2022, he launched his solo career. He absolutely rips numbers on streaming services. He is one of the most streamed on Spotify in Vietnam in the whole country, which is crazy. That was Grey D. We're moving on to the part of the show I am the most excited about. We have a first play. That means I'm about to play you a song that you are the first ears to ever hear. It comes from a Brisbane artist that sounds a little bit like this.

You just heard Are We Lovers by Sienna Ten here on Prism Triple J. That was a first play, which means you're the first ears to hear it in the whole wide world, which is so, so exciting. Are We Lovers drops tonight at midnight, so just hold on a little bit longer to access it on streaming. Sienna is also doing a really exciting debut headline show tonight at the Junk Bar out near Brizzy. But since you probably aren't going to make tonight, have no fear. She's opening for Effie, another amazing local artist at the Junk Bar on October 16th. Super exciting stuff. I'm so excited to see what's in store for Sienna. Are We Lovers drops in just 2 hours. Thank you to Sienna for trusting me with your track. I'm so happy for you. You can catch Sienna on Triple J Earth under Sienna 10 to find her socials as well. And yes, she is performing in Brizzy on October 16th. So get your bang for your buck. You get to see two local artists. You're listening to Prism on Triple J. We're going to keep on the local music now just to celebrate it a little bit more. Up soon, we're hearing from Melbourne's Tilly Fenton with a super sweet indie pop cut called Rear View. She compares her sound to Olivia Rodrigo, Holly Humberstone, and Gracie Abrams. So stick around for that one if you love a girl pop moment. But before we get there, though, I have a

track first from Sydney band Rox Lavi. If you cast your mind back, you might know that Rox Lavi actually started out as a solo project from Gomeroi lead singer Rox, but it has now expanded into a five-piece group with members Luke, Oscar, Jai and Luca joining Rox to further their alt-pop future. They have a new song out called Digital Waltz that we're listening to now. It's Rox Lavi here on Prism. 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

Canadian artist Ren for short with that last track called Kingpin. Ren debuted in 2016 with her project on SoundCloud. Shout out the artist that's got started on Bandcamp and SoundCloud. We are warriors. And later, she got scouted by Geffen Records that really kicked off her music career. Just before that track was a little bit of a shorter one from Devin Again. I've seen her in concert. She is such an electric act to see. I really love her sound. She's just so Gen Z pop to me. You're listening to Prism on Triple J. It's Wednesday night, so you're with me, Tiffy, until 11 p.m. tonight. For you Prism listeners that only care about the locals, don't worry. We're going back to it now. And you

Titling the track Gaga, the song itself is about trusting God in the face of issues and adversity and walking your problems down. So we actually hear the lyrics like I just played here. It says, left foot, right foot, walls, I walk them down. The song itself is called Gaga, in brackets, Walk Him Down as well, which is something I probably should definitely mention. And he actually has another song that I really, really wanted to play out today. Unfortunately, I actually think I want to keep you on the edge of your seat, but it's one of the most popular songs. It's called David Danced. I'll actually play just a tiny bit so you can get into the vibes of it.

That was Beta Doobie with Memories, and the memories of Connie Kambani are haunting me because my texts.

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1: I was incredibly worried about my sister. I had begged her to leave. 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I don't think I let my mind go there.
0: Alison is a victim survivor, advocate, and Noongar woman who has spent nearly 30 years working in domestic and family violence prevention. On Hack, she talks about the role communities need to play in stopping these tragic deaths and why it's time for some frank conversations.
1: I can tell you right now, the most unsafe place for women and children is in our homes. Now, if that doesn't devastate everyone in this country, something is wrong.
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1: Hey, party people, it's Kaylin Crabb here, and I've got some really good news for you. So listen up. 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
1: 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And make sure you're locked in to the Friday Mix with Soul One tomorrow, right here on Triple J.

way. The trial of the alleged murderers of Perth brothers Callum and Jake Robinson is drawing to a close in Mexico. Cross-examination of all witnesses is expected